0: Son las 11 de la noche, 17 minutos. 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

0: 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Foo Fighters. Red Hot Chili Peppers. Green Day. 99.1 Nirvana. Linkin Park. Blink 182. Pearl Jam.
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6 months or so. It's been real hard to talk to one another. You know, a relationship ain't nothing without communication.

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2: Soy Marcela, the number one station.